Last night the moon got drunk and dropped his clothes down the empty streets. And when I got home to the flats, I walked into the hall and the lights were blown and it was cold. And when I walked up the stairs behind the doors, I heard the noises of other

with my pistol, pop your ass with my pistol. If I catch you messing with my sister, I'll pop your ass with my pistol. If I catch you effing with my mother, I'll pop your ass with my gun. I know it sounds sick, but the shit be fun. I'll pop your ass with my gun.